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We gon' drink drinks and take shots until we fall out like the roof on fire. Now, baby, get my booty naked, take off all your clothes and light the roof on fire. 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
0: Yeah, yes it is.
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And I touched your face, narcotic mind from ladies, Mary Jane. And I called your name like an addicted to cocaine, calls for the stuff you'd rather blame. And I touched

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1: I'm sorry, we don't have an Italian language menu. But do you speak English? Oh, väga hea, väga hea. Hirv is a big animal with sarved, so, like trees in the head, you know, big trees. Bambi, do you know Bambi? Film, big lovely animal, big eyes, mother gets killed, you know. 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Jänes is a very lovely animal too. He's a small white, like big white hair. 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Me keedame teda punases veinis. Mis me veel on? Tuvi. 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Look. Ja kõige parem on part. Parti rind, see on siis tak prest. 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Vähk. Cancer, ei, see on lobster. Koorik loom, animal with käppade otsas on käärid, scissors. And we cook him or her alive. 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And he climbs out from the pot. I'm alive, I have children.
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0: See on Raadio Duo Hitmix.

It's hard to say that I'd rather stay awake when I'm asleep, because my dreams are bursting at the seams.